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7: Tonight, expect mostly clear conditions with a low around 61, warming slightly overnight. South winds will blow at 6 to 10 miles per hour, gusting up to 21 miles per hour. Tomorrow, the high will be near 89, dropping to around 87 in the afternoon. Showers and thunderstorms may develop after 4 p.m., with southwest winds around 8 miles per hour, gusting up to 21 miles per hour. Tomorrow night, anticipate a low around 60 with potential showers and thunderstorms. Wednesday, partly sunny with a high near 85 and possible morning showers. Thursday, expect sunny skies and a high near 80.
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7: Tonight, expect mostly clear conditions with a low around 61, warming slightly overnight. South winds will blow at 6 to 10 miles per hour, gusting up to 21 miles per hour. Tomorrow, the high will be near 89, dropping to around 87 in the afternoon. Showers and thunderstorms may develop after 4 p.m., with southwest winds around 8 miles per hour, gusting up to 21 miles per hour. Tomorrow night, anticipate a low around 60 with potential showers and thunderstorms. Wednesday, partly

0: develop after 4 p.m. with southwest winds around 8 miles per hour, gusting up to 21 miles per hour. Tomorrow night, anticipate a low around 60 with potential showers and thunderstorms. Wednesday, partly sunny with a high near 85 and possible morning showers. Thursday, expect sunny skies and a high near 80.
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102.7 WKBH. Today is going to be sunny and 89. Mostly cloudy tonight with a chance of showers and thunderstorms, low of 62. Tomorrow, mostly sunny with a slight chance of showers and thunderstorms in the afternoon, a high of 89. And Thursday is going to be sunny and 81. With sunrise at 5:29, it's clear, it's 66.

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It's 102.7 WKBH. It's going to be sunny and 89 today. There's a chance of showers and thunderstorms tonight, a low of 62. Slight chance of showers and thunderstorms tomorrow afternoon, a high of 89. Chance of thunderstorms continues tomorrow night, low of 57. Thursday is going to be sunny and 81. Friday is going to be sunny and 84. And into the weekend, Saturday sunny and 81, and Sunday sunny and 80.

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The Knicks swept the Cavaliers in the NBA East Finals. The Spurs and the Thunder are tied at 2 games apiece in the West, and Game 5 is tonight. In the NHL East Finals, the Hurricanes took a 2-1 lead over the Canadiens. In the West, the Golden Knights are up 3-0 over the Avalanche, and Game 4 is tonight.

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0: 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I'm Kelly Wild, and the latest cooking term going viral on the TikTok is water-based cooking. Basically, just what it sounds like. One video shows a montage of things being boiled, steamed, and cooked as soups and stews, with the caption reading, "You started water-based cooking, and now your skin is clear, your stomach is thriving, and you recover from illness overnight." And some claim that water-based methods like boiling, blanching, steaming, or poaching can reverse aging. The idea is that this gentler cooking style avoids unhealthy techniques using oils and high heat, like frying, sautéing, baking, air frying, and grilling, which is supposedly the worst. I have a question. If this is such a breakthrough in cooking, how were you guys eating your ramen noodles before? You know, once I sprinkle this powder over the top of it, it's like a big block of crunchy deliciousness.
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102.7 WKBH. Jacob Mizorowski threw 57 pitches of at least 100 miles per hour, the most by any individual in a game since pitch tracking began in 2008. He also got 12 strikeouts to match his career high as the Brewers beat the Cardinals 5-1 yesterday. The White Sox beat the Twins 3-1, and the Pirates took down the Cubs 2-1.

0: sunny today. 89 the high. Your drive home with Dylan. Clouds tonight. Chance of showers and thunderstorms. Low of 62. Slight chance of showers and thunderstorms tomorrow afternoon. Otherwise sunny in 89. Chance of thunderstorms early tomorrow night. Low of 57. Thursday is going to be sunny and 81. And Friday is going to be sunny and 84. Brought some baked beans for breakfast over on Broadview. It's sunny. It's 66 with Eddie Money, Led Zeppelin, and Howard Jones on the way. 102.7 WKBH.
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2: One person died in a two-car rollover crash on I-94 between Warrens and Millston late last night. Police say the car of a 21-year-old woman rear-ended the pickup of a 68-year-old man about a mile southeast of the Millston exit. The man died. The woman suffered injuries that are not life-threatening. She was sent by ambulance to a nearby hospital. A West Salem man found guilty in late February of first-degree sexual assault of a preteen child in Marathon County will be sentenced this afternoon. 43-year-old Joshua Woods also faces similar La Crosse County charges. He'll be back in court in that case in mid-July. John Ganassi was named the City of La Crosse Firefighter of the Year for 2025 Thursday. In addition, two boys were presented with certificates of valor for their actions during an apartment fire earlier this spring. The town of Campbell officially became the Village of French Island Friday. It came after a vote a week ago where more than 98% of then-town residents voted to become the village. The vote prevents future City of La Crosse annexation efforts. It includes electing a new village president and board. Deadline to turn in papers for the positions is 2 weeks from Friday. It still needs to get by a City of La Crosse lawsuit. Thomas City Council will wait until at least Monday to decide on what to do with the city pool. After closing the pool for this summer was announced earlier this month, they'll wait until after the next Park and Rec Commission meeting Monday night. City Administrator Nick Morales says a referendum to go over state spending caps to pay for repairs is possible.
3: The pool probably would have been on the referendum in November. We had anticipated getting at least one more season out of the pool, barring any major infrastructure damage from the winter, which that is what occurred. So that could have been a possible option. As we prepare the fiscal year 2027 budget, which that preparation begins in earnest in July and goes all the way through December, we'll be looking at what services are becoming financially unsustainable, and then it is possible that those could wind up on the ballot in November to ask the public, do you want us to continue to provide these? If so, here's how much we would have to raise the levy limit in order to afford it.
2: Morales says similar situations are happening statewide. And now you're up to date. Craig Otto, Magnum Media News.
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0: 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Sunny and 89 today. Chance of showers and thunderstorms tonight, a low of 62. Slight chance of showers and thunderstorms tomorrow afternoon, a high of 89. Chance of thunderstorms tomorrow night, a low of 57. Thursday is going to be sunny and 81. And then sunshine into the weekend with temperatures in the lower 80s. Straight ahead, I got Boss Skaggs, Talking Heads, Pearl Jam, and celebrating those arbitrary holidays.
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I'm Kelly Wilde. It's 102.7 WKBH. Here's a new relationship trend for you. Try putting some fun into your relationship by celebrating an arbitrary anniversary. It's all about minor milestones or even just random events. And the weirder they are, the better. For example, the day you binge-watched your first show together, the day you knew you had a crush on each other, the day you went on your first trip, even the first time you cooked together. I can't remember the first time that Susie and I cooked together, but I do remember the very first time that I cooked for her. It was October 19th, 1991. It was a Saturday, 2 weeks after I met her at the Oktoberfest parade, invited her over to my house and cooked for her. And I gotta tell you, I think she was pretty impressed. Yeah, when I peeled back the foil to expose those tater tots, I knew she'd be mine forever.

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Tomorrow morning, 10 a.m., Minnesota author Pat Harris will visit the Onalaska Public Library to discuss his novel, A Season on the Drink. This is inspired by the true story of a ragtag softball team that battled long-term alcoholism. The book explores themes of addiction, redemption, and the transformative power of community. A book signing will follow the event.

102.7 WKBH, the American Music Awards, were a pretty tame affair last night until Billy Idol came out and blew the roof off the place. Billy accepted the Lifetime Achievement Award, then closed the show with Eyes Without a Face and Dancing with Myself. And there's no question that man still has it.

It's 102.7 WKBH. It's going to be sunny and 89 today. There's a chance of showers and thunderstorms tonight, a low of 62. Slight chance of showers and thunderstorms tomorrow afternoon, a high of 89. Chance of thunderstorms continues tomorrow night, low of 57. Thursday is going to be sunny and 81. Friday is going to be sunny and 84. And into the weekend, Saturday, sunny and 81. And Sunday, sunny and 80. Practicing your pirouettes around the pool over on Palace at 66.

0: Turning pet sounds into human speech. 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Plus, I'll give you Foreigner, Led Zeppelin, and Bob Seger. 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Sunny in 89 today. Chance of showers and thunderstorms tonight, low of 62. Slight chance of showers and thunderstorms tomorrow afternoon, high of 89. Chance of rain tomorrow night, a low of 57. And Thursday is going to be sunny and 81.
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0: I am Kelly Wilde. It's 102.7 WKBH, and a startup based in China just launched a new wearable device for pets that claims to translate animal emotions into human speech with close to 95% accuracy. The gadget hangs from your pet's collar and uses AI to study things like vocal patterns, behavior, and body language to figure out what your pet is trying to say. The translator costs about $118, and apparently more than 10,000 people have already pre-ordered one. But before you start expecting full conversations with your dog, you might want to wait. The company hasn't released any scientific studies proving the device actually works. Can you imagine the first conversation that you would ever have with your dog? I got to tell you, this is pretty emotional for me. The fact that you and I get to carry on conversations where it isn't just me talking and you wagging your tail, we can actually converse. How cool is that? Now, is there anything that you would like to say to me?
1: You cut them off. I can't believe you cut them off. 1 minute they're there, we go for a car ride, I wake up and they're gone. They're freaking gone.

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0: sunny today. 89 the high. Your drive home with Dylan. Clouds tonight, chance of showers and thunderstorms, low of 62. Slight chance of showers and thunderstorms tomorrow afternoon, otherwise sunny in 89. Chance of thunderstorms early tomorrow night, low of 57. Thursday is going to be sunny and 81, and Friday is going to be sunny and 84. Edge in the edge of your driveway over in Edgewater, it's 71 with America, Steppenwolf and Pink Floyd on the way. 102.7 WKBH.
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2: One person died in a two-car rollover crash on I-94 between Warrens and Millston late last night. Police say the car of a 21-year-old woman rear-ended the pickup of a 68-year-old man about a mile southeast of the Millston exit. The man died. The woman suffered injuries that are not life-threatening. She was sent by ambulance to a nearby hospital. A West Salem man found guilty in late February of first-degree sexual assault of a preteen child in Marathon County will be sentenced this afternoon. 43-year-old Joshua Woods also faces similar La Crosse County charges. He'll be back in court in that case in mid-July. John Ganazzi was named the City of La Crosse Firefighter of the Year for 2025 Thursday. In addition, two boys were presented with certificates of valor for their actions during an apartment fire earlier this spring. The town of Campbell officially became the village of French Island Friday. It came after a vote a week ago where more than 98% of then-town residents voted to become the village. The vote prevents future City of La Crosse annexation efforts. It includes electing a new village president and board. Deadline to turn in papers for the positions is 2 weeks from Friday. It still needs to get by a City of La Crosse lawsuit. Thomas City Council will wait until at least Monday to decide on what to do with the city pool. After closing the pool for this summer was announced earlier this month, they'll wait until after the next Park and Rec Commission meeting Monday night. City Administrator Nick Morales says a referendum to go over state spending caps to pay for repairs is possible.
3: The pool probably would have been on the referendum in November. We had anticipated getting at least one more season out of the pool, barring any major infrastructure damage from the winter, which that is what occurred. So that could have been a possible option. As we prepare the fiscal year 2027 budget, which that preparation begins in earnest in July and goes all the way through December, we'll be looking at what services are becoming financially unsustainable, and then it is possible that those could wind up on the ballot in November to ask the public, do you want us to continue to provide these? If so, here's how much we would have to raise the levy limit in order to afford it.
2: Morales says similar situations are happening statewide, and now you're up to date. Craig Otto, Magnum Media News.
4: Mike Rowe here with a fun fact. 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

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I spent some time working with these guys, and they're the real deal. Their people are trained.

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0: 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Today is going to be sunny and 89. Mostly cloudy tonight with a chance of showers and thunderstorms, low of 62. Tomorrow, mostly sunny with a slight chance of showers and thunderstorms in the afternoon, a high of 89. And Thursday is going to be sunny and 81.
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0: 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I'm Kelly Wilde, and the latest cooking term going viral on the TikTok is water-based cooking. Basically, just what it sounds like. One video shows a montage of things being boiled, steamed, and cooked as soups and stews, with the caption reading, "You started water-based cooking, and now your skin is clear, your stomach is thriving, and you recover from illness overnight." And some claim that water-based methods like boiling, blanching, steaming, or poaching can reverse aging. The idea is that this gentler cooking style avoids unhealthy techniques using oils and high heat, like frying, sautéing, baking, air frying, and grilling, which is supposedly the worst. I have a question. If this is such a breakthrough in cooking, how were you guys eating your ramen noodles before? You know, once I sprinkle this powder over the top of it, it's like a big block of crunchy deliciousness.
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It's 102.7 WKBH. The Knicks swept the Cavaliers in the NBA East Finals. The Spurs and the Thunder are tied at two games apiece in the West, and Game 5 is tonight. In the NHL East Finals, the Hurricanes took a 2-1 lead over the Canadiens. In the West, the Golden Knights are up 3-0 over the Avalanche, and Game 4 is tonight.

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It's going to be sunny and 89 today. There's a chance of showers and thunderstorms tonight, a low of 62. Slight chance of showers and thunderstorms tomorrow afternoon, a high of 89. Chance of thunderstorms continues tomorrow night, low of 57. Thursday is going to be sunny and 81. Friday is going to be sunny and 84. And into the weekend, Saturday sunny and 81, and Sunday sunny and 80.

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0: Hey, hey, happy Tuesday. Yes, just keep reminding yourself all day today. It's Tuesday. That's what we need to do. It is Ben Scott's as we all come off a Memorial Day holiday weekend. Hey, what an outing yesterday for our Brewers, and specifically Jacob Mizorowski. We'll recap that in about 12 minutes.
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7: Sunny this afternoon. Temperatures near 90. Southwest winds 5 to 10. Tonight showers likely, possibly a thunderstorm, 62. Tomorrow sunny, a slight chance of showers or afternoon thunderstorms, 91. Tomorrow night, a slight chance of thunderstorms, 56. Thursday sunny, 82. Friday sunny, 86. Saturday sunny, 83.
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It has been Scott and the Miz, Jacob Mizorowski. He's really turning into must-see baseball for our Milwaukee Brewers. The hard thrower dominated the Cardinals yesterday, hitting 103 miles per hour multiple times and throwing triple-digit heat 57 times overall in his outing. That the most by any pitcher since pitch tracking began back in 2008. Miz struck out 12, became the first pitcher in Major League Baseball to reach 100 strikeouts this season, and carried a no-hitter into the sixth inning with the Brewers' 5-1 win over the Cardinals at American Family Field. Mizorowski's ERA now sits at 1.83 through 11 starts. Very, very hot start for the Miz, and Brewers sit atop first place in the NL Central now, 2.5 game lead.

Well, if you didn't get enough of our summer-like temperatures yesterday, more on the way today throughout America's Dairyland. Details on our forecast in about 15 minutes. It is Ben Scott.

Ben Scott hanging out with you on a Tuesday. Again, just kind of remind yourself of that all day. We're all going to be a day off for sure. Hey, it looks like our summer temperatures are going to continue into today as well. Now, some areas of Wisconsin could hit 90 degrees by this afternoon, so be aware of that. Hopefully, maybe you've given that air conditioner a test run. Otherwise, it's going to get a workout today. Now, a cold front will move in starting this afternoon in some parts of Wisconsin, all the way through this evening as well. Now, that could bring a few storms with it, which may turn severe, so be aware of that. But for many of us across Wisconsin, unless we live in the Northwoods, that's going to be late tonight and into the overnight hours.

0: You missed it, so we'll recap Billy Idol's performance. He closed the show down. I've got that for you in about 13 minutes. It is Ben Scott.
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3: Sunny this afternoon, temperatures near 90, southwest winds 5 to 10. Tonight showers likely, possibly a thunderstorm, 62. Tomorrow sunny, a slight chance of showers or afternoon thunderstorms, 91. Tomorrow night, a slight chance of thunderstorms, 56. Thursday sunny, 82. Friday sunny, 86. Saturday sunny, 83.
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0: It is Ben Scott's and a big night for Billy Idol. Last night at the American Music Awards, the newly announced Rock and Roll Hall of Fame inductee received their Lifetime Achievements Award, which celebrated a career that has now stretched more than 50 years. During his speech, Billy thanked fans for allowing him to live the dream and encourage young musicians to pick up an instrument and chase that same freedom through music. He then hit the stage with longtime guitarist Steve Stevens for performances of Eyes Without a Face and Dancing with Myself. Billy as well, of course, he will go into the Rock and Roll Hall of Fame coming up in November.
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That's why we don't stop it very often. A simple premise in a complex world.

0: Luke Combs, country star, recently played Lambeau Field, and he sets a major attendance record. I've got that for you here in about 11 minutes. It is Ben Scott's.
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Ben Scott hanging out in Lambeau Field set a brand new concert attendance record thanks to Luke Combs and his MyKonna Saturday Night Tour. Now, the Saturday show drew 52,000 people, the biggest crowd for a single artist concert at the stadium. Overall, between his Friday night show and Saturday night show, 92,000 Wisconsinites packed into Lambeau Field. So, pretty cool. And, of course, if you were there, you know guest appearances from Dirk Bentley. Plus, you had head coach Matt LaFleur and a few other Packers as well join.

on tonight, packed into Lambeau Field. So pretty cool. And of course, if you were there, you know, guest appearances from Dirk Bentley. Plus, you had head coach Matt LaFleur and a few other Packers as well join Luke on stage. Now Lambeau gets ready for football. Yeah, I know. It's only the tail end of May, but we're already thinking about Packers football. Home opener set for September against the Atlanta Falcons.

0: Getty Lee talking Russia's 50-something tour as that gets set to kick off here June the 7th. And why will that tour get emotional quick? We'll bring that to you here in about 15 minutes. It is Ben Scott.
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3: One person died in a two-car rollover crash on I-94 between Warrens and Millston late last night. Police say the car of a 21-year-old woman rear-ended the pickup of a 68-year-old man about a mile southeast of the Millston exit. The man died. The woman suffered injuries that are not life-threatening. She was sent by ambulance to a nearby hospital. A West Salem man found guilty in late February of first-degree sexual assault of a preteen child in Marathon County will be sentenced this afternoon. 43-year-old Joshua Woods also faces similar La Crosse County charges. He'll be back in court in that case in mid-July. John Ganazzi was named the City of La Crosse Firefighter of the Year for 2025 Thursday. In addition, two boys were presented with certificates of valor for their actions during an apartment fire earlier this spring. The town of Campbell officially became the Village of French Island Friday. It came after a vote a week ago where more than 98% of then-town residents voted to become the village. The vote prevents future City of La Crosse annexation efforts. It includes electing a new village president and board. Deadline to turn in papers for the positions is 2 weeks from Friday. It still needs to get by a City of La Crosse lawsuit. Thomas City Council will wait until at least Monday to decide on what to do with the city pool. After closing the pool for this summer was announced earlier this month, they'll wait until after the next Park and Rec Commission meeting Monday night. City Administrator Nick Morales says a referendum to go over state spending

0: in caps to pay for repairs is possible.
1: The pool probably would have been on the referendum in November. We had anticipated getting at least one more season out of the pool, barring any major infrastructure damage from the winter, which that is what occurred. So that could have been a possible option. As we prepare the fiscal year 2027 budget, which that preparation begins in earnest in July and goes all the way through December, we'll be looking at what services are becoming financially unsustainable. And then it is possible that those could wind up on the ballot in November to ask the public, do you want us to continue to provide these? If so, here's how much we would have to raise the levy limit in order to afford it.
0: Morales says similar situations are happening statewide. And now you're up to date. Craig Otto, Magnum Media News.
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0: Sunny this afternoon. Temperatures near 90. Southwest winds 5 to 10. Tonight showers likely, possibly a thunderstorm, 62. Tomorrow sunny, a slight chance of showers or afternoon thunderstorms, 91. Tomorrow night, a slight chance of thunderstorms, 56. Thursday sunny, 82. Friday sunny, 86. Saturday sunny, 83.
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the time with us. We always appreciate that. It is Ben Scott. And as I mentioned, Rush, they're getting ready for their emotional return to the stage this summer. Really, just a few days away now. June the 7th, their 50-something tour will be the first since the death of their drummer, Neil Peart, back in 2020. And they're launching it at the Forum, the same venue where Rush played their final show with Peart back in 2015 in Los Angeles. It's also where Geddy and Alex

United in 2022 for the Taylor Hawkins tribute concerts. Now, Getty admits opening the tour in L.A. might be a supremely stupid idea, he said, because of all the emotions tied to that building. But despite that weight, both Getty and Alex, they're focused on one thing, playing great music again and honoring the Rush legacy the right way. Again, the tour kicks off June the 7th at the Forum in Los Angeles with new drummer Annika Niles behind the kit.

The Coulee region, the driftless area, even God's country. 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

0: This day in rock history, John and Yoko and a hotel bed. Details on that coming up in about 13 minutes. It is Ben Scott.
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1: If you can live in your sense.

Ben Scott with you on a Tuesday. Yes, remind yourself of that. Many of us getting back into the swing of things after a Memorial Day weekend. And this day in rock, May the 26th, 1969, John Lennon and Yoko Ono began their famous Bed-In for Peace inside room 1742 at Montreal's Fairmont Hotel. Now, for 8 days, the two invited reporters, celebrities, and activists into their hotel room to spread a message of peace during the heights of the Vietnam War era. And while they were there, Lennon recorded one of the most recognizable protest songs, Give Peace a Chance, inside that hotel room. And interestingly, the song was still credited to Lennon and McCartney, even though Paul McCartney had nothing to do with the recording. So it was This Day in Rock, May the 26th, 1969, John and Yoko's Bed-In for Peace began in Montreal.

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0: Earlier, we talked about Billy Idol going into the Rock and Roll Hall of Fame this year. We do know that Phil Collins will not perform at this year's Rock Hall induction. We'll bring you the latest from Phil in about 11 minutes. It is Ben Scott's.
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2: One person died in a two-car rollover crash on I-94 between Warrens and Millston late last night. Police said

0: the car of a 21-year-old woman rear-ended the pickup of a 68-year-old man about a mile southeast of the Milston exit. The man died. The woman suffered injuries that are not life-threatening. She was sent by ambulance to a nearby hospital. A West Salem man found guilty in late February of first-degree sexual assault of a preteen child in Marathon County will be sentenced this afternoon. 43-year-old Joshua Woods also faces similar La Crosse County charges. He'll be back in court in that case in mid-July. John Ganassi was named the City of La Crosse Firefighter of the Year for 2025 Thursday. In addition, two boys were presented with certificates of valor for their actions during an apartment fire earlier this spring. The town of Campbell officially became the Village of French Island Friday. It came after a vote a week ago where more than 98% of then-town residents voted to become the village. The vote prevents future City of La Crosse annexation efforts. It includes electing a new village president and board. Deadline to turn in papers for the positions is 2 weeks from Friday. It still needs to get by a City of La Crosse lawsuit. Thomas City Council will wait until at least Monday to decide on what to do with the city pool. After closing the pool for this summer was announced earlier this month, they'll wait until after the next Park and Rec Commission meeting Monday night. City Administrator Nick Morales says a referendum to go over state spending caps to pay for repairs is possible.
1: The pool probably would have been on the referendum in November. We had anticipated getting at least one more season out of the pool, barring any major infrastructure damage from the winter, which that is what occurred. So that could have been a possible option. As we prepare the fiscal year 2027 budget, which that preparation begins in earnest in July and goes all the way through December, we'll be looking at what services are becoming financially unsustainable, and then it is possible that those could wind up on the ballot in November to ask the public, do you want us to continue to provide these? If so, here's how much we would have to raise the levy limit in order to afford it.
0: Morales says similar situations are happening statewide. And now you're up to date. Craig Otto, Magnum Media News.
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0: Sunny this afternoon. Temperatures near 90. Southwest winds 5 to 10. Tonight showers likely, possibly a thunderstorm, 62. Tomorrow sunny, a slight chance of showers or afternoon thunderstorms, 91. Tomorrow night, a slight chance of thunderstorms, 56. Thursday sunny, 82. Friday sunny, 86. Saturday sunny, 83.
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Ben Scott hanging out. Thank you for doing the same. And Phil Collins, he's headed back into the Rock and Roll Hall of Fame this November, but he will not perform at the ceremony. He says he's been asked to sing, but turned it down because he doesn't feel match fit enough to rehearse and perform at the level fans would expect. The good news, he says he's actually healthier now than he's been in quite a while. And live performances may still be uncertain, Collins says, as he moves forward, but he hasn't given up on music. He revealed he's still writing lyrics, working on ideas in his home studio, and thinking seriously about creating again. This will be Phil's second Rock Hall induction. He's already gone in as a member of Genesis. This time in November, he goes in as a solo artist. So pretty cool to hear Phil Collins in good spirits and good health, just won't perform at this year's induction ceremony.

the artists we play on WKBH. Their reputations speak for themselves. The passion they put into their music lives here.

0: hey, happy Tuesday. Yes, just keep reminding yourself all day today. It's Tuesday. That's what we need to do. It is Ben Scott's as we all come off a Memorial Day holiday weekend. Hey, what an outing yesterday for our Brewers, and specifically Jacob Mizorowski. We'll recap that in about 12 minutes.
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2: 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Yes! 40 even!
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It is Ben Scott and the Miz, Jacob Mizorowski. He's really turning into must-see baseball for our Milwaukee Brewers. The hard thrower dominated the Cardinals yesterday, hitting 103 miles per hour multiple times and throwing triple-digit heat 57 times overall in his outing. That the most by any pitcher since pitch tracking began back in 2008. Miz struck out 12, became the first pitcher in Major League Baseball to reach 100 strikeouts this season, and carried a no-hitter into the sixth inning with the Brewers' 5-1 win over the Cardinals at American Family Field. Mizorowski's ERA now sits at 1.83 through 11 starts. Very, very hot start for the Miz, and Brewers sit atop first place in the NL Central now, 2.5 game lead.

0: 102.7 WKBH. Good afternoon. I'm Dylan. Just a reminder, you have the opportunity to wake up with Kelly Wilde. I laughed so hard this morning, I almost choked on my toothbrush. When he was, and we're going to talk about the same thing a little bit later, but there's a little AI thing that you can clip onto your pet's collar and then it's supposed to translate what your pet is thinking. What Kelly's dog had to say to him. It's still, he's funny. Don't miss Kelly Wilde Monday through Saturday morning.
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1: Sunny this afternoon. Temperatures near 90. Southwest winds 5 to 10. Tonight, showers likely, possibly a thunderstorm, 62. Tomorrow, sunny, a slight chance of showers or afternoon thunderstorms, 91.

0: afternoon thunderstorms, 91. Tomorrow night, a slight chance of thunderstorms, 56. Thursday, sunny, 82. Friday, sunny, 86. Saturday, sunny, 83.
1: A great song cranked up on WKBH with your windows rolled down. Life is good.

Well, hello, and thank you for choosing to listen. Isn't it the Mondayest Tuesday ever? It'll be over before we know it. Let's talk about AI and our pets. There's a little gadget you can put on your pet's collar, and it's supposed to tell you what your pet is feeling. Also, you know, the same bully on the schoolyard playground that used to take the swing or take your spot on the monkey bars, that's probably the same driver that is cutting you off. We'll get into that more, too.

0: The Pretty Reckless, fronted by Taylor Momsen. I don't know if you've looked into any of their stuff. She has been the opener, and well, her and her band for AC/DC for the last couple of years. They released a new single. It's called Dear God. If you've never listened to her, I encourage you to check it out. It's good. She's great. I feel like you can almost hear that she's been on tour with AC/DC for a couple of years. Her music has changed a little bit.
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0: When was the last time you opened up your mouth and you thought, oh, did my mother or did my father just come running out of my mouth? It happened while I was on vacation. Thank you for listening. I'm Dylan. We all have that moment, right? Oh, I'm that age now. I'm saying stuff like my parents used to.
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1: Sunny this afternoon, temperatures near 90, southwest winds 5 to 10. Tonight, showers likely, possibly a thunderstorm, 62. Tomorrow, sunny, a slight chance of showers or afternoon thunderstorms, 91. Tomorrow night, a slight chance of thunderstorms, 56. Thursday, sunny, 82. Friday, sunny, 86. Saturday, sunny, 83.
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Thank you for listening. I'm Dylan. 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So I was on vacation last weekend, right? My niece graduated high school, Gilbert, Arizona. Huge class, 500 of them. So we were on the football field, right? And all the relatives and parents were sitting on the sidelines in the bleachers and the kids are on the field. So they start the ceremony, and one of the first things they do is they pay tribute to a kid that passed earlier this year, a kid that is not going to get to walk with his class. And I was amazed. Man, you could hear a pin drop in that stadium, except for the three young kids behind me. They were the only three that were talking, and I turned into my mother. I just turned around and looked them dead in the eye, and I said, shut

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0: Streaming stuff to look forward to? Yeah, looks like Ben Stiller and Mike Judge are teaming up on a new comedy series in development. 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Stiller is going to be the star, and Judge, you know, Mike Judge, known for, well, King of the Hill and all sorts of stuff, he is doing some of the co-writing, so no release date, but yeah, anything that Mike Judge does, I'm in.
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Jimi Hendrix, one of the best guitar players of all time? Yeah, I'll argue that. Jimi Hendrix memorabilia to go on display for the first time at his former London home. It looks like they're going to open

to open this up to the public June 19th. Obviously, none of us could make it there. So I'm hoping they're going to do something, you know, so we can kind of check it out virtually on some sort of a website. So fingers crossed. I hope that happens.

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0: 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Just a heads up, first weekend in June, you can fish for free. No park administration fees. Trail passes are waived too. DNR.WI.gov for all the information. I mean, it is impressive though. Wisconsin's home to 50 state parks, 15 state forests, 44 state trails, 84,000 miles of rivers and streams. That's true. Yes, had to look it up, but that's right.
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5: Tonight, expect showers and thunderstorms, mostly cloudy with a low around 60, warming to 62. Winds from the south at 2 to 6 miles per hour. Tomorrow, mostly sunny with a high near 89, cooling to 85 in the afternoon. East wind at 2 to 6 miles per hour. Tomorrow night, partly cloudy with a low around 54. Northeast wind at 6 to 10 miles per hour, gusting to 22 miles per hour. Thursday, sunny with a high near 80. Friday, sunny with highs in the mid-80s.
6: 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That's why we don't stop it very often. A simple premise in a complex world.

sounds into human speech, the first thing that your dog or cat would say to you would be, we'll talk about this more.

Have you ever wanted to have a conversation with your pet? Geez, I really wish they could talk. Thanks for listening. I'm Dylan. A Chinese company says it's created an AI-powered pet translator that can turn your dog or cat's sounds into actual human speech. So it's a little device. It goes on their collar, and it translates what their emotions are. It's $118. Now, here's the kicker. The company hasn't released any scientific studies proving the device actually works. But just for fun, what do you think the first thing your pet would say to you? Eleanor, we talk about Eleanor. She's the Shepherd Husky mix, by far the smartest dog I've ever had. Give me another treat, filthy human. I don't know that I want to know what my dog is thinking. I don't.

Do you tip at a self-serve kiosk? Thanks for listening. I'm Dylan. I spent a lot of time in the airport while I was on vacation. And every time you just go to one of those little kiosks, you get a bottle of water out. And do you want a tip? No. No face, no mouth, no tip. Now,

0: Do you still watch the award shows? Thanks for listening. I'm Dylan. Billy Idol picking up the Lifetime Achievement Award last night at the American Music Awards. He's having a great year because before the end of the year, right, he's going into the Rock and Roll Hall of Fame. He's part of the 2026 class. Now that program, I never miss. The American Music Awards, I watched some of the videos today, you know, the day after.
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5: Tonight, expect showers and thunderstorms, mostly cloudy with a low around 60, warming to 62. Winds

0: from the south at 2 to 6 miles per hour. Tomorrow, mostly sunny with a high near 89, cooling to 85 in the afternoon. East wind at 2 to 6 miles per hour. Tomorrow night, partly cloudy with a low around 54. Northeast wind at 6 to 10 miles per hour, gusting to 22 miles per hour. Thursday, sunny with a high near 80. Friday, sunny with highs in the mid-80s.
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Think back to grade school. Do you remember the kid on the playground who would always steal your favorite swing or your spot on the monkey bars? Turns out that same type of person might be who's cutting you off in traffic. I will tell you more about this in just a couple moments. Thank you for choosing to hang out. I'm Dylan.

0: What was your favorite part of school, grade school as a kid? Was it recess? I'm Dylan. Yeah, of course it was. Here's the headline. Children who take playground risks make faster decisions in traffic. So they did a virtual study with kids from Norway and Canada, and they found that kids who took more physical risks on simulated playground equipment, right? Of course, they weren't making them take risks in person. They also made quicker decisions when crossing virtual streets. Now, not all the kids had some sort of accident. Some kids who were willing to take physical risks on the playground as a child also make snap decisions while driving and actually do it very accurately. Hey, is that Bobby? Bobby who used to steal my swing in grade school and now he's cut me off in traffic?
1: Looks like you appreciate a good squeegee.
2: Yeah, there's something so satisfying about it.
1: Excellent corner work. Ooh, looks like one bug didn't get the memo.
2: There he is.
1: Yep. I think you got it.
2: Not quite.
1: Okay, we are going full gladiator.
2: Woo! Never felt so alive.
1: Squeegee on, King. Senex, here for what's ahead.
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102.7 WKBH Beer by Bike Brigade Bingo Wednesday night at the Omni Center. Wait, today's Tuesday? Yeah. Tuesday, but that always happens after a three-day weekend. So if you want to know more about the event tomorrow, they've got a Facebook page set up, Beer by Bike Brigade.

0: Do you sit for your job or do you work physically? Thanks for listening. I'm Dylan. They say simple movement breaks every 30 minutes can transform your health and productivity. It happens, though. I don't know if you sit while you work. 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But it's amazing. You can sit there for 4 or 5 hours and like, oh, I haven't gotten up. I haven't even peed.
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6: Tonight, expect showers and thunderstorms. Mostly cloudy with a low around 60, warming to 62. Winds from the south at 2 to 6 miles per hour. Tomorrow, mostly sunny with a high near 89, cooling to 85 in the afternoon. East wind at 2 to 6 miles per hour. Tomorrow night, partly cloudy with a low around 54. Northeast wind at 6 to 10 miles per hour, gusting to 22 miles per hour. Thursday, sunny with a high near 80. Friday, sunny with highs in the mid 80s.
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McCartney going to give us a new EP on Friday, and you and I have talked about this. So the EP is going to be called The Boys of Dungeon Lane. 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

The Rolling Stones looks like Sonny Rollins. Do you recognize that name? He was the saxophone legend who worked with the Rolling Stones. He has passed away at the age of 95. He played on three songs from Tattoo You, one of those being Waiting on a Friend. Great song. Rest easy, Sonny Rollins was his name.

Thank you. Thank you for choosing to listen to us. It's appreciated. I'm Dylan. It's good to be back. I would love it if we could talk again tomorrow. I will be here at about the same time. Until then, take care of yourself.

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